can I bring that's going to make him go, geez, she is in a mood today. Let me see what I can do. You can get in touch on 0439 757 555. Right here. This is Dice with Cooler. And heads are going to roll right after this.

0: Triple J Lunch with Dave Woodhead.
1: Yes, it is. We've just passed 2 p.m. on a Tuesday. I've been going on all day about what's about to happen. And it's finally happening. Turn Up Tuesday begins now.

0: Get around these Aussie tours on Triple J.
1: Want to experience feelings of joy this winter? No worries, the Jungle Giants have got you. You can expect pure bliss at their shows because joining them for a good time are the Tullamarines and Tear Drive. So gather your mates for some happy and warm vibes until July 18.
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0: Magdalena Bay finishing up there with Human Happens. You heard Rule with Faking Smiles in there as well. And it's Maddie and Rosie here on Triple J. Maddie was just about to spill some gossip about my social netball team.
1: Mm-hmm.
0: And I rudely cut her off. And someone on the text line here says, why the heck did that woman cut the other off twice? So Maddie, the floor is yours. I let you speak.
1: Thank you, texter. I have people behind me, right? Yes, I'm going to spill some gossip on this social netball team.
0: Uh-huh.
1: First and foremost, I get manipulated to play. I never want to play netball, but a lot of Rosie's family is in this social netball team, and a lot of the times they need people to fill in. And I get individual messages from each family member, and like thousands, like genuinely, they call me, they bribe me with coffee and beer, which works for me, sure. But I never want to play. I always say no, and then I end up playing. And what happens then is I have to take all my piercings out.
0: Uh-huh.
1: I have a lot of piercings.
0: Yeah.
1: So then I have to put them back in at the end of the night, and I end up crying because
0: yes.
1: It's painful.
0: Uh-huh.
1: Fouls as well. I don't understand them. I get a foul for moving an inch. I don't understand it. I...

0: on Triple J.
1: Maddie and Rosie, it is Triple J. We were chatting about social sport gossip. We have Nick here. Let's hear your social sport goss.
2: Hey, how you going?
1: Good. How are you?
2: Good, thank you. So years ago when I lived in Adelaide, I was playing social netball with my mates.
1: Yes.
2: And like we were very bad. Very bad. But that's half the fun. And we were like losing like 30 points to this team.
1: Yep.
2: And but me and my mate, we managed to like put together a couple good passes, put together a good move, and we got like a goal. And we're just like, hell yeah, let's celebrate, let's go. And so we were like celebrating a bit after that. And one of the guys on the other team just goes like, oh, only 30 points to catch up now, boys, isn't it? And it's like, ooh.
1: It's so catty. Like, I feel like the worst version of yourself comes out at netball.
3: I can affirm that.
1: Oh, thanks so much, Nick. That is a great gossip story. I believe we also have Ollie here. Ollie, let's hear your social gossip.
4: Hey, gang. A few years ago, I joined a social league that played on like a Sunday afternoon, and it was all organized by this third party organization. So it was basically a group of strangers rocking up every week.
1: Nice.
4: So we slowly got to know each other. And there was this guy there that behind his back we used to call Angry Nathan because
1: Angry
4: he
1: Nathan.
4: Was treating every game like it was the NBA Finals. He was.

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I think she a freak and don't wanna add. Now it's private room, we don't go shop floor. I was pouring out champagne, glasses spilling. You only spent one day of us chilling. Now you don't wanna live saying where you were living. I get gal, I don't rape no women. Free all they get back, sat in a jail. They ain't learning a skill, but they barber trimming. Trust no one, I seen pastor sinning. You honestly think if I go put 100k on the table.

0: way of illustrating that.
1: Yeah, beautiful. Well, on that note, let's get into this song by Gia Ransom. It's Mario Hoare going down with Dawn from Gut Wrench Records in the Canberra scene right here on Triple J.

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1: Everyone's friendship crush, Abby and Tyrone, roll out of bed early and into Triple J breakfast from 6 a.m. Monday to Friday.
2: We are going to be back, and God, we would love if you came with us.
3: Yes. And if you can't, absolutely.

0: Let Me Love You. You're the Mac Pack, the three brothers on Triple J. You've got Jake, Joe, and a Junior Boy.
1: That's right. In the last break, we're talking about cautious carries. What were you scared to drop? Yes. We had this great text from Liam. Come in.
0: Liam. You've mispronounced his name twice.
1: I like to keep it up for interpretation.
0: Liam.
1: Lynn, whatever you like to...
0: Lynn.
2: Yeah, we don't judge.
1: Exactly. Lynn said, my girlfriend was flustered, made me hold her grandma's dentures while she fixed her lipstick before the family photo.
0: Yeah.
1: I was disgusted, really wanted to drop them, but didn't want to insult Grandma Noonie.
0: You hear about like going into the good books. What's the next step above good books?
2: The great books?
1: One of the greats.
0: Because I think he's found himself there. Got some fantastic texts coming through. No name, but a little bit of education, which we absolutely appreciate here on the Mac Pack.
1: Here we go.
0: Starts things off by saying Mac Attack. That's lads,

0: It's going to be incredible. My God.
1: It's all kicking off on Monday, July 13th.
2: So mark it in your calendar, set your alarm, and hang out with Triple J for the day.